0: Flying through one engine. Good. I have a Chevy Cruze over by JCPenney, unoccupied. Unsure if this is the one or what. There doesn't appear to be any damage.
1: Okay. I don't have a hell or anything, so he should be there shortly. He lives on 314 West Side Billings, gentlemen.
0: Okay.
2: Criminal trespass and underage consumption. Be summoned to that 19.
3: 23, I got him over here.
0: Okay. You're clear. 100 is going to be by Wendy's, not the mall.
1: Affirm, you're clear.

0: 3, is everyone there?
1: 331, go ahead.
2: Hey, sorry, I'm out here, Big Friday. 805. So.
3: Two, six, one, status check.
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1: Have you checked the area 60 South Trimble for a Dalmatian?
0: Buckeye Village 1482 North Lake Spring Mill. They're having, they got 2213 in the apartment number.
2: Clearing her out.
0: They hear yelling, the phone disconnected, they called her back, she advised she had it handled. You can explain the area, see if there's any issue. Buckeye Village 2213 for the apartment number.
3: You're clear for 26.
2: Two five two, Karsta.
3: Washington, seven responding.
2: Road, village limits with Paul Lincoln Boy 03. The white motorcycle, two occupants.
0: Washington, seven responding, for him.
4: That's clear. I'm showing an active CCW on that.
5: Six, seven, six.
1: Comes back to Robert Thomas out of Mansfield. He is valid and negative.
2: Good.
5: Copy, thank you. Or it's going to be a red Volvo pulling a commercial box trailer, unable to maintain one.
2: Again.
5: 154, 154 North.

0: made contact with the female caller, Ada. She was trying to get somebody out of her apartment, another female, who says she's leaving, but I asked her to come down and talk to the officers, and she is on her way down.
1: You're clear. We're at Lex near Lowe's. Do you know what building number that might be?
0: Building 2. Building number 2.
1: Clear, thank you.
2: It's 2013, white in color, expires 3/27.
3: That's clear.
2: $700 to any unit with a 105 for Dustin Hamilton.

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1: What's the address for it?
2: 879.
0: 1458 has 6 and 45.
2: Okay.
0: Have the site checks been done?
2: Yeah.

0: 50, 4700, 351, break for ending. Six, eight, nine.
1: Clear five.
2: Okay. 257
0: at 331. Go ahead.
2: 744, please.
0: Copy.

0: Are you able to 20 to 24? I found the 105 for Dustin Hamilton. He's in the vestibule.
1: All right, I can.

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0: 54-80, boy Adam Robert Nora Edward Sam, 325-06 break for second.
1: You were broken on the last name, well, on both names, first and last. I got the date of birth, though, so I'll try that again.
0: You're also broken. I'll give you the info later.

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1: 3 4 8 6 1 2. 173 South, with Pennsylvania, Zebra Mary Young, 9613.
0: Okay. Now at the village limits, right for sure.
2: Good.
0: Frank, Zebra, Edward, 1035. Silver hand, A1 accident.
3: Drin, can you copy me?
4: Good.
3: Those names and DOBs again are 54, Ada, Barnes, Barnes's boy, Adam Robert, Nora, Edward, Sam, birthday, 325006, break for the second.
4: Go ahead.
3: Sarah Dar, Sarah with an H, August 10th of 05. If you could possibly check, they mentioned there might be a TPO in place.
4: There is a protection order hitting Sarah Dar, and the protected person is Ada Barnes.
3: You said Sarah is the protected person?
4: Ada is the protected person.

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1: Hey.
0: There was a dispute between them. Both parties are saying they don't want any charges or anything. I will be giving Sarah a courtesy ride down to McDonald's so her rent can pick her up.
1: Okay.
2: We'll have a limb on power lines here. Can you contact Ohio Edison? 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
3: 330 is right. You can mark it.
1: Okay.
4: I'm talking about the 170. It's the only red bull that I've seen passing the last 10 minutes.
1: Okay.

0: 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Semi driving fast in and out of lanes is the only description. Sky blue written on the back of it. Southbound to 186.
1: Great. Your heartbeat?
0: 1425.
1: Power unit. 553-25 Paul Frank. 25 Paul Frank. That's going to be in New York.

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0: 500-508.
1: Just received a call reference 34 3rd Street. Caller's advising a male and female opened the window at that address and crawled inside the house, and they are not his neighbor.
0: Clear. We're going to interact with that. You advised that that juvenile wasn't being aggressive towards anyone, correct?
1: Correct.
0: Clear. We're going to stop at 3rd Street.
1: That's clear. He's advising a white female with dark hair, heavyset male, light-colored hair. They're driving a black Ford F-150. He was unable to get the RP off of it.
0: Claire, did he advise if they're still in there right now?
1: Yes, they are.
2: Summons for assault. She's also going to be trespassed from the 54's address.

0: That's clear. Break for 338, 337.
1: 338. Enter 3.
2: 337. Clear.
0: Let's start you guys towards 28.

0: black female walking down the lane with camo pants and a green shirt.
1: Copy. We'll call and double check.
2: Engine 13191, did you get an ETA from Ohio Edison?
3: Ohio Edison is advising it's not theirs. I'm on the line with AEP and they're advising it's not theirs. I'm still trying.
0: 38-3, you got a DS for
2: that's clear. So let Ohio Edison know. It actually says Ohio Edison on the pole and the placard.
1: 30 break.
2: Further, the resident is advising that's who they pay their electric to.
1: 285-02-0517. 285-02-0517.
4: Tom Young, 3412, KTY, 3412. Sorry for a second.
5: 30, I'm going to count up to 54. 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
3: marker? Go ahead.
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0: AP North, wait on traffic.
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7: 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Valid negative.

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1: 2700. I'll be 7 for now. Just be advised with the way she's acting. McDonald's might call and want her to leave.
2: 3-4,
0: copy. My apologies. 284-02-6164.
2: That's going to be Haley Miller at 54. She is valid and negative.
0: Robert, 783-407. 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
3: 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Caller advising his zero turn is on fire. March 7th, 2039.
4: Illinois trailer, the land of Lincoln RP. 999-874, Sam, Tom,
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1: 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I'm familiar with her. From what I remember, her house is going to be across from 90 Weimar Apartments. I believe it's going to be a blue house.
2: By the way, you're Olin. In fact, it's Bobby Bailey of Ashland. Status is valid. He's negative.
3: Just be advised, I'm 2 from there. I'm going to be 3 here at Flint in just a second.

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0: Start you towards 503 Gordon Road for a verbal 28, Craig. Yeah. 54 is advising a 19-year-old nephew is intoxicated, verbally abusive.
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0: There's a 517. 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She's negative.
1: That's clear. Ivan, can you also confirm if there's any names of Ashley Coleman associated with this residence?
2: And just one.

0: negative. The only Ashley Coleman I'm showing lives at 73 Raymond.
1: That's clear. You call Ada back at Buckeye Village. Have her come back downstairs and talk to me for a minute. Reference some property.
2: All right, okay.
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1: Got it.
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0: 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Squad is requested 4050 Brownfield Road, 4050 Brownfield Road between ODNR direction off of ODNR Road. 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
1: 340, go ahead.
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1: We do have a long alarm fire.
2: I used that money for Burger King and Taco Bell today for both of them for food. There's $6 left. I'm on the way there with that $6.
3: You're clear.
1: Oh. 2022 trailer out of North Olmsted. That one.
2: Okay, very perfect.
1: Good.
2: Paul Ocean George, 8891. Paul Ocean George, 8891. You need anything over there?
4: Okay.
2: Clear.
3: Spring Mill Street. We got a call from Brad at Valley Towing. He advised there's about 10 vehicles parked in his lot. He thinks the neighbors are having a party. 723 Spring Mill.
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0: talking. Just be advised, I'm going to walk through over to this key bank real quick, and we're going to try the ATM.
1: Okay, I'll meet you there in just a minute.
2: 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All right.
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1: 911, Ohio Edison's on scene.
3: Harassed by 6 juveniles, 5 black females, 1 white female. They accused her of stealing their vape, which she adamantly denies. Suspect juveniles have all left. 155 East 1st Street.
4: Shot in, Ryle. Search the first.
0: Person County 911 to Monroe, second tone. Supplies requested 4050 Brownfield Road, 4050 Brownfield Road, off of ODNR Road, for a patient that was not responsive. Is now awake, needing him checked out. Second tone, smart respondent on the Superior 2015 Road.

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1: Yo. Friendship Kitchen, 744 Park Avenue West, right? That's contact Morgan, 2x black male,
2: 442.
1: County 1.
2: Okay. Male left in a. County 1, Tazewell County.
1: 744 Park Avenue West.
3: Mile. 337, 338. Here, finish there. Can you call locker 2? It's going to be a suspect in one of my thefts as well.
4: T4, go ahead.
5: Fire's under control.
3: Also, I checked. Fire's
4: under control, 2053.
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1: That's correct.
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0: 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I'm okay on that 76. I'll give that RP.
1: Okay.
2: Clear.
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1: 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He might be hitting somebody else out now. Clear.
2: 36 in the area.
1: Sure. 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
0: The route was one to Brownfield, Greg.
2: 700, apparently he's taking off, headed to the house on Acre Unknown with the
0: location. Is this going to be by the maple syrup cabin or one of the other landmarks?
1: They said go to ODNR Road Site 1.
0: Copy. Thank you.
3: Kobe Roman, valid negative. Go ahead.
4: I'll have him signal 4. We'll be on that 700.

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0: MC36, 66, 67, signal 2.
2: Clear. 36 to 54, we're going to be checking Madison Road. We're going to check the Madison City Trailer Park with 45.
0: That's clear.
3: I don't think there's a need to check the trailer park. Those individuals were pretty adamant they headed straight to the house on Hacker.
1: At 340.
0: 345? Yeah.
1: 1530 Bridgewater Way South for a open line 911. 700 advised I could hear alarm going off, but unable to make contact with anyone. We have extensive medical history here. 1530 Bridgewater Way South.
0: 345 copies downtown. More got
4: downtown. I'm on the engine 131, status check.
0: 315, Jander.
5: Engine 131, 911, we're in service.
4: 10:30 B2. 10:30 21. Clear. 14. I have unverified
6: 911
4: on Park Avenue West. Quick.
6: Go ahead.
4: It's going to be a 911 only phone. Can't call it back. 1714 Park Avenue West between Maple Lane and Willowdale. We were out there on Tuesday. On day shift for the same thing, children with the phone. 1714 Park Avenue West. Also, we were there for open burning in the mail that was cited on 67.
6: Clear. I'll be in route.
3: Apparently, this mail got picked up by 300 on Hacker. If you can contact them and see if you can get in barracks for that right now.
0: That's good.

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1: 1425.
0: So, check's okay.
1: Nope.
2: Engine 4. Go ahead, engine 131. We're clearing another call. Is there anything you need us to come up here for?
1: Negative, we can handle it.
2: That's clear. Thank you for these.
3: Four 500, break for an oil in.

0: Victor, 716-091. Repeating, Victor, 716-091.
1: Morgan. 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

0: 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We're going to be on portable, checking the wood line off of the end of Patriot.
1: 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Bye, Centennial.

0: je vais.
1: Do you have a name for this suspect you're looking for?
0: Steven Roberts.
2: I'm born 58 Nitro.
1: Put him in the call, please.
0: That's clear. Right. His OL is out of Virginia. I got it from 300, but it's not returning for me, but I'll add him.
1: Okay.
3: I got him here at Acker and Action Road.

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1: Northbound 170, King King Sam. Correction, King X-ray Sam, 7893. Black Caddy.
2: Okay.

0: 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What's your location?
1: We're Bromfield 8.
0: That's clear. I'm on the property attempting to locate still.
1: Medic 74 911.
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0: Be on Mill Road and Reinhardt, RP, King Tom Young, 4120 on a white Toyota station wagon, under an occupant.
2: Okay, you wanted to know who owns the lot. Is that going to be north of the 723 Spring Mill?
3: Go the next drive up the street, the next hill. They're advising they could see your light.
2: Okay, that whole section there is owned by a Charles Fight.
4: Both squads are out here. Is it kind of closer to ACC, Bill?
3: Stand by.
2: You're welcome. That's going to be the north and south side. Go ahead.
5: 2 from the jail. I'll be back around to 19 Wolf for signature.
2: There's an Aaron Collins at 340 for you right now. Do you want to stop there first?
5: I believe that's going to be mother of Mr. Covey. I can contact her when I get back on station.
2: Copy.
5: Can you also start a CCH on Mr. Roman, please?
2: Over.
5: 3-4 Theater. Spoke with Mark Herring. He advises actions I'll have an issue with his phone. I'll be due.
2: Copy that.
5: State 42 McPherson.
3: Correct. Monroe or Madison, or can you call dispatch?
0: Rabbit Tom, 382491.
1: And be the RO Harold Dougherty, age 58 of Mansfield. Driver's license is showing valid corrective lens. -56.

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1: Okay.
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1: Okay, no need permission.
0: Okay.

0: 28 to 2 on a 23.
1: 28, while you're over there, we got a call about some fireworks on East Raleigh. Do you see anything?
0: Don't see anything right now. However, I was on the phone with the pitch for this call while at 700 and security in the background. I can take a drive through. Just double check.
1: I appreciate it. Thank you. That's clear. Great.
2: Hi, 1-2 Silo, 2nd Town, 1st Squad, 3307, Hazel Brush Road, 3307, Hazel Brush Road, between Clements from our road and Bowman Street Road. For 70-year-old female not feeling well, unable to get up. No, 321
1: clear. 31-337. I'm going to have you guys head up. The 2200 North Main Street is going to be 84 lumber for a 42 door. Passerby advised the gate appeared to be secure, but one of the man doors was open. Can you check 2200 North Main?
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0: 170 northbound, John Norberry, 5199, Lincoln.
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0: Yep. I'll be back out at 32 if you just want to reopen that incident.
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0: Shelby Rescue 33 to Richland County.
1: 2617. I'm okay. Owner's the operator.
0: Rescue 33 will be en route to 50 Carlton for a lift assist. No need for tones.
2: That's clear.

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0: Absolutely.
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2: 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Right.
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3: Negative 700 to 712 or 25. Partner's taking a disturbance at 1345 Michael Drive. Can hear yelling in the background. Would you like me to start 20 that way?
4: Yeah.
5: Yes, send 20.
3: It's clear. 20, I'm going to send it to you. 1345 Michael Drive. All my partners got so far is male is threatening the caller and there's yelling in the background.
5: 20.
0: I'll be signal to time and number violation protection order. If I'm clear, I'll be 24 as well.
4: You're clear.
0: Copy, thank you.
1: 14772.
3: Things have calmed down. 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
2: 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If they calm down, I'll just stand by.

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1: 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It's going to be a 2020 Hyundai, white in color, expires 12 of 26.
0: That's clear.
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0: We were out in that area on second shift yesterday, I believe. Shots were coming from off of 5th Avenue on the south side of 30. 6093.
2: Right, I can see it now. It's fireworks.
0: Guys,

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2: Clear.
4: 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Two. SP 3112.
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5: 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No problem.

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2700, we'll both D7. 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

0: 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Robert Sands, 692101.
1: 44-30.
2: That returns to Terry Melton, eastbound, negative.
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0: Yeah, it was about 1041 bikes, Kroger parking lot.
1: Copy that, Tessa.
2: 344, we are out.
3: 4100.
4: We'll be 3 in the area of the noise complaint.
1: Okay.
2: Subject we ran, we advise of the city ordinance, just giving a warning. We'll be 2, we could be in route 2.
4: It's probably up there on the right on Ferguson. I see some people out front.

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1: That's clear.
2: 347-2. 44 Street.
1: If you could still head that way. Taco Bell just called, they want their lot cleared.
2: 44 copies.
0: 337, I can take care of that.
3: There was no music when we got here, and I contacted the residents and an outside at 2380. They advised it was them, but at 10 o'clock, they respectfully shut it down, so there's no issues now.
1: You're clear.
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0: first RP to the resident owner, Derek Scrow. 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
2: 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It's been cleared out.

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0: 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In Durban, Silver Ford Explorer, King Victor Henry, 4173.
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2: Franklin County 911 deployment, second tone, squad requested 5015 Preston Road, Cross Reach of State Route 98 and Coon Road for a male who fell. Mark Simon, 911 clear, 2219.

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1: Okay. Signal 2028 Bernice Avenue for a 10-6. Paige called her head advice. She heard a door open and thinks somebody broke in. Second shift was out here earlier for an attempt at 10-11 where they were unable to locate the suspect. 28 Bernice Avenue.
2: Park Ave and rolling.
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2: County 911 to Shelby, mutual aid for Plymouth. Squad requested 5015 Preston Road, Cross Street of State Route 98, and Kuhn Road, Vermail who fell. March assignment 91 clear, 2224.
3: Four
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3: Good.
4: They did a couple fountains in the driveway with the kids, which is just like an oversized sparkler. Or signal two, there's no issues.

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0: 2700. We'll be signal 7, right?
1: Do it.
0: Make contact. That female is in bed sleeping at this time. Other family members are here with her and advise she's fine. I attempted to make call to that number, right?
1: Good.
0: This county sheriff's office, they wanted to dispo?
1: Right, it was.
0: That's clear. I'll call.

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1: 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Oh, negative.
0: Copy. We got a public service room.
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3: It's going to be Mile and End, Klein Street, King Sam Tom, 3964. 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
4: That's an Amoco on Main Street. It's going to be reference to a 36. That was caught shoplifting. He's still there with the cashier.
3: That's clear.

0: 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Do we have any history with that mail?
1: Negative.

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1: Affirmative.

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0: 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Victor David, 966-328.
1: Hello to an Audrey Spearman, age 21 out of Mansfield. She's valid, negative. RP returns to a Martin Spearman, Chevy station wagon, blue in color, expires February 27th.
2: Richmond County 911 to Springfield. Squad is requested 1118 Cobblefield Drive, Cross Street of Walker Lake Road, for an 83-year-old male with a vitamin stuck in his throat. He is awake and breathing. System marsh assignment, 911 clear, 2251.

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2: 13 and ILB on a department errand at the high school.
1: You're clear.
0: So, where does it be?
3: Okay. 293 to anybody that's an operator. Perfect. 344 will be there momentarily. 300 miles in a 4.
1: Copy at 2253.
0: Okay. 341 drug.
4: Good.
0: King, Frank, Robert, 4761.
4: Okay.
3: Only one for 56 service. I'll be on 23 to operate.
4: 2014 Ford at Ashtabula,
1: Sally.
3: Okay. 905, 879.
4: 905.

0: 44, they're going to break through. 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
1: Go ahead.
0: 274-02-9977.
2: You're going to be at 147 or 161?
3: Just searching the area. Wasn't going to confront anyone until we got camera footage. Sure we'll be able to tell them from that.
2: That's clear. The employee here doesn't have access to the footage. I spoke with the manager. So she said if we locate him, she just wants some trespass.
3: It's clear. I'm not sure we're going to be able to figure out how to trespass unless we know who it is.
2: That's clear.
3: He gave you a good clothing description and everything. We can try 147. I imagine they're going to be going from there.
2: That's clear. I'm going to try to mess with the cameras here, see if I can figure it out.

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0: I got that signal 4 mil on board, and we're on a 23.
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0: Lydia advised, can you mark and hold 344, signal 4?
1: Over.
0: Copy, thank you.
2: And the vehicle, 300.

0: 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He's 86.
1: Copy.

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1: Tango, that'll be Terry's towing well.
0: Copy. Just 5 minutes in the ditch.

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0: 728 to Pontos on Lex Ave for a motorcycle. Keeps driving up and down Lexington Avenue. 1344 Lexington Avenue.
1: I'll check and advise. Rescue 33 is out at Shelby Hospital.
2: Negative 21. Two TRs, Black Millie.
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0: Copy.

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1: I'll try to find it.

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0: Check in the area of 31 Sherman Avenue for a dog barking. 31 Sherman Avenue.
1: Copy, I'm 3 in the area.

0: too. I sent a message to your MVP also.
1: Yes, sir. I'm not logged in yet. I'm sure I'll get it when I get logged in a second.
0: Okay. Well, you are available on my list, though.

0: 500 to 517.
1: Good.
0: Received a call from 147 West Main. Female's advising she just came on shift and realized that there is 236 is missing.
1: That's clear. Did she advise which two?
0: She advised it's going to be a Oliver Bunner and a Jaden Bessel.
1: Wait a minute, did you say it was 147?
0: Permanent.
1: That's clear. Go ahead and change it to 161. I'm going to be out with them. They said it was, they're the ones that called.
0: Clear.

0: Grierson County 911 to Franklin, Smithland Mutual Aid with Franklin, report of a structure fire, 4430 Mansfield Adariah Road, cross streets of Adams Road and McMillan Road. Fire started on the stovetop, went up into the microwave. They do not see flames at this time. The house is filled with smoke. Mark time at 911 clear, 2317.
1: Call 3179.
2: One 180 South Ridge Road to East Walker and Bonnie. Disconnected just as we try to answer. 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
3: Tim, what was the clothing description for those 36s?
4: Unsure now. The staff members said that there are red pants on the bed, so it sounds like they've either changed or ditched the clothes that they were originally wearing.
1: Engine 81, 2319.
5: Grab a watch. There was no problem there.
6: That's clear. That's clear. That's recording.

Bah oui. They took a PlayStation from here, so I imagine one of them's going to be carrying that. Also, might be worth checking a couple of the houses in front of 2-4. They stated that one of the 36s has a girlfriend that lives in that area.

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1: Go ahead.
2: 275.
0: Signal 20 to 140 Wood Street, apartment 302 for possible 28. A Shendrika Autry called, wants a welfare check down on a Conja Green here. She advised she received a suspicious phone call from a male stating that the female was caught up in something.
3: G61,
0: Street, apartment 302.
4: G61, 2321.
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0: 1291, Darren. I'm 2 in as 2.
1: Okay. 1 in 200. I'm 6-1-7, I'll be on a 22-2. Attempt to contact that female. No threats remain. She is with her top messenger.
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1: 1-2-100.
2: Okay.
1: Go ahead. Disregard, they're on their way. Okay.

255-700 traffic stop. Going to be on 13 South, just past village limits, with a white four-door truck. RP is going to be King David Henry 1233 on a white Chevy, no nitrous. Correction on that RP is going to be King Ocean Henry 1233.

0: Morning, Hunter.
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2: 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Walnut, walking in the middle of the road. Copy it, Tessa.
3: 347, highway.
1: Any out there?
4: Nathan.
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4: Okay.
2: T75, Thomas is negative, by the way.
5: I mean, negative.
6: 4th on the outlet, 4th side vehicle, North Lake, Mr. RP.
2: Good.
6: Tom, 943, 308.
2: Returns on a 2019 Toyota. Temtec that expired in December to a Renee Hines that was at 259 and a half Ray Avenue.
1: Yeah. 341 to 2.
3: Three, four, seven, three.

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1: 162 West 61, looking for a Ford Explorer, car versus deer. 591, go ahead.
2: Yeah, so stand by on that one. I'm going to stop on that one. I'm swerving. Just trying to get close to it.
3: He's stable for.
1: Okay.
4: Copy at 2351.
0: Command, I'm leaving.
5: 341 car stop, down.
3: 2351.
4: Go ahead.
1: Four of the area.
5: 310.
1: Hmm. Ontario PD took a call four vehicles driving recklessly through the city of Ontario. By the time they got caught up with them, they were all pulling into the Bostic time.
5: 324 again.
1: Break.
5: Previous calls from AMC 45.
4: Okay.
3: 275,
1: Grant. Red Chevy. All we're rolling together with Ontario.
3: Yeah, we're out to 700, starting
4: 180.
2: Can you air out my last?
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0: The Ashland Road and Labor Road with King Mary Henry 3981. We have black sedan.

0: 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Owner's operator, Rick Ready.
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0: Sam King, 489-728.
1: Cindy Mays is going to be suspended negative.
0: Yeah, but can you start 5 alarm? She's advising she's having an asthma attack.
1: Copy that.
2: It's time, answer break to RP.
3: 59-1.
2: Me, 1-2-3-8-4-4 Adam out of West Virginia. 1-2-3-8-4-4 Adam, West Virginia.
3: Okay, stand by.

0: Engine 1 Rescue 1. 300 out with a female, South Diamond and East First. She's advising she thinks she's having an asthma attack. Engine 1 Rescue 1, South Diamond and East First.
1: Owner's the operator.
2: Sophia Mathis, out of Ashland, 20 years of age. She's valid negative.
3: You're clear.
2: On a Ford, four-door black in color, expires January 27.
1: That's clear.
4: Please, so check's okay.
1: 879.
5: Yeah, 16.

0: 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CAD's down. 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
1: 300 out with the female at South Diamond and East First.

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2: We're okay, there's
0: be a personal RP. William, Adam, Lincoln, Nora, Union, Tom, Zebra. Walnuts.
3: No, okay. Chevy truck, silver in color, styling.

0: Manitou break for another. 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Adam, Mary, Zebra, Nora, George, King George.
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2: Right. 22-4, out of Bellevue, it's Bellevue.

0: So yes, break for a Volo for officer safety. Volo's out of Medina County for a possible 64 individual threatening 64 by a police officer. Break.
1: Go ahead.
2: Go with two juveniles in front of Phillips Tube Group on North Campbell.
1: Clear.
0: Made threats of 64 by police officer. He is armed with a 61. Last ping of the cell phone showed him in the Medina area at 2310 hours.
3: What you got?
2: 87.
3: Not too close.
1: That's clear. What was your location?
2: Is that Phillips Tube Group up on North Campbell?

0: 2 20 to 44 Wolf Avenue for a threat in 1015. Michael Dawson advised he spoke to a Malachi Thor. Sent him a text running 1015 with a 1011 to his throat. 44 Wolf Avenue.
1: Seth Willow.
2: Copy. Park and Mulberry.
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0: 13 in Latimer.
2: Okay.
0: King Tom Young, 4675. King Tom Young, 4675.

0: 337 to Gavin Carson, the subway on 4th. King Henry Adams, 7315. It's going to be on a black Dodge Charger.
1: I checked the area, no sign of those vehicles on the 45.
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0: 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Michael Majors Jr. Mansfield, Ford station wagon, gray in color. 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
0: Copy, thank you.
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0: Yeah, I tell too.

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0: 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I'll be en route to 258 on
1: I have a domestic in the parking lot of Avita. The security officers are out there now.
2: Copy.

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1: Seven bridge.
2: Was physical at one point. 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
1: About once a month. She was just throwing out the trash.

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0: 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They're leaving a lot.
1: That's clear. 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
0: They're heading towards the entrance to 4th Street now. King Sam Union 3247, King Sam Union 3247, it's going to be a maroon color Chevy Trailblazer.
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1: Copy. 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
1: 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Ocean Boy 9753. King Ocean Boy 9753.
2: Victor Henry 170786. I don't need that back right now.
3: .2008 Ford, white in color, I was here on it, so.

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1: 14 will be out here at the hospital. Contact security for a minute.

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2: Eight, I got those two juveniles. They're running from me. They headed towards the Playscape Park.
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0: And 905, two.
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0: 344 and 299, Central 20 to North Trimble Road and West 4th Street, Route 21. Contact with Erin Kissinger. She advises, pull them to the motor mark. It's going to be a black 4-runner versus the
1: bridge now. It's going to be behind you.
2: 44 copies from the hospital.
3: Found.

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1: Hey, firm. Might be back a little bit. I don't know how far, though. 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
1: Yeah, it's not them.
0: That's clear.
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0: 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John Edward Lincoln, 9708, break.
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0: Copy.
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Engine 4 Rescue 4, 228 Cherry Hill Road.

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0: Break for an RP.
1: Okay.
0: T, Kitty. 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

0: That's to a 2015 Nissan blue in color to Tamara Treswell. Of that address, Talladega.
1: That's clear. Spoke to TT Kitty. She's either I think okay, we'll be too.
0: Copy.

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1: I'm 3. Do we have the phone number that's calling?
0: Negative, it's a 911 on my phone.
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2: 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And 299.
1: 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There was screaming and yelling in the background, so they said it was in the S building. 135 East Cook Road.
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1: ahead.
0: Spoke to 414, they advised they will take care of it. There's some kids inside, it'll be two.
1: Copy. 347 and 299, just be advised, we had a male call back. Advising he was assaulted by his neighbor. He's going to be waiting out front of building F. He lives in inside apartment F4.
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3: 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We'll meet you at the 159.

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1: 14, I see an animal running, but it's heading southbound past this field towards the woods in the back. I don't think we'd be able to get to it.
2: You know what it is? I saw a deer running south through that field.
3: 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A 90-year-old female left shoulder and arm pain hurting all the way down. 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
1: 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Your second returns to Tori Williams, not valid negative.
2: Yeah.

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0: 34. You're 105 earlier, 446 Wayne Street is on 24 to pick up that paperwork.
1: Okay, I'm on my way.

0: Sí, exacto.
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0: I don't know if I have
2: 30-42.
0: Oh.

102.100. It is going to be that dog in this field, I believe, but it's not anywhere close to the road. It just keeps running back and forth in this area.

0: want me to set contact with the owner?
1: You can try. I'm not sure, unless they have something specific that gets their attention, if they're going to come closer to the road or not.
0: That's clear. Which field are they in?
1: The one south of 4th Street, directly across, maybe east.

0: Go ahead.
1: They contacted the owner. They requested that you meet them there. That way you can point out where the dog is. They're going to be in a Ford Raptor. He's headed that way now.
0: You're clear. He went back into the woods. He should be popping out again here in just a minute.
1: Okay.

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2: Yeah.
1: 877.

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1: 13.

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1: Hey, 7.
2: 14, are you still out and about?
0: Affirm.
2: When you get a chance, can you go down Lewis to 309? Last time I did that, that ended up pushing him back towards 4th Street.
0: Okay.

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0: Taking off on me. We're northbound on Broadway, heading towards Res 3. 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We're going in. I just blew a stop sign. 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
0: That's clear.

Richardson County 911 to Shelby. Squad is requested 3846 London West Road at Reservoir 3. Shelby PD is on scene with an accident. They would like an eval with the patient. Mark Simon, 911 clear, 230.

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0: 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Should come back on a black Chevy Cruze.

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0: That's clear.

0: I don't remember if I advised, but suspects are going to be our group home kids.
1: That's clear. Do you want to see if I can make contact with the vehicle owner?
0: That'd be great.
1: That's clear. You're going to need a 61.
0: Affirmative.
1: That's clear.

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1: 14.
0: 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Victor, Ida, Boy, Ida, Nora, Vibin'.

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0: 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It's going to be a 3732 black Honda Ridgeline.
1: All right.

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1: Just clear 500. Good, and low fires on scene.
0: That's clear.

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1: Negative. 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
2: 10-4.
0: It's going to be Main Street and Milan Avenue, King William William 5601, King William William 5601.
1: Oh. King 4 out of Norwalk, it's valid.
2: Are we two? Everything I can get to appears secure.

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0: 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We're going to Lexington. 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
1: Nope.

0: stuff I wear. 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Looks like you like that.
1: Copy, this is up.
2: 299, Ashland, 5th.

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2: 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Expired CCW on that.
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2: 32 credit.
1: 1100 just had one blackout on him, northbound from the 142. Well, it sounds like he hasn't lit it up yet, but he's getting ready to. Just, you want to roll that way just in case.
2: 39?
1: It's at about 110. As if, once he lights it up.
2: Right, I didn't catch that 39.
1: Northbound from the 142.
2: 142?
1: Pursuit northbound from the 145.

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1: 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We're single seven.

0: 291, Stu.
1: Request you stand by in the area of 9771. Post had a pursuit coming northbound 71. Believe the vehicle may have gotten off at exit 150 or 95. If you could just keep an eye out on 71 in case it got back on and they didn't see it break.
2: Go ahead.
1: The black Jeep, Pennsylvania plate, Lincoln King David 4786. It was at speeds of over 100. It was blacked out when they lost it.
2: Okay.

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0: 291 car south on Bowman and Charles. The silver Chevy, one occupant, no RP.
1: Yes, this is.
2: 341 Fireway.
0: Pulling into 262 Lewis now.

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0: You advise not valid.
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0: Just negative. I didn't even count the accurate.

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0: 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UTEV 9mm, Union Tom 21, Adam 002902.
1: Copy, negative.
2: 1-2-100. 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
2: You're clear.

0: Says it is a 2023 Jeep Wrangler.
1: 255-700. Driver is verified. They advised me that they saw the trooper in pursuit of
0: the vehicle. I'll check with 1100. I'd be surprised if Jeep Wrangler was doing 140.
1: There was also another vehicle parked on the side of the road with their hazards. So I'm going to go check that area.
2: Okay. 59 minutes. I'm tracked with 100 now. He advised it was a Wrangler.
0: That's what it comes back on, but I don't think that can be right.

0: 721, check.
1: We're fine. On signal 2.
0: Clear.
1: There's no need, 700. I'll be leaving a notice.
2: If 1100 says he thinks it was a Wrangler, go ahead.
3: Okay. It must have been a 392 variety.
2: I heard something on the radio about it possibly being Durango shaped, which would make it a Cherokee.
3: Okay.

0: it out as a black Dodge, just FYI.
1: I still want to comment that what I was trying to clarify.

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1: Rescue 33, go ahead.
0: We're out to 118 East Main for ellipsis. No need to tell them, just keep times.
2: 27, 27, notice is left.

0: 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Go ahead.
1: We 7 from the area of the bus garage, unable to locate that vehicle.
0: You're clear.

0: C91 turn.
1: 88. I found the registered owner of that vehicle. He's actually a college professor from Pittsburgh, and she was at Tulane in Louisiana.
0: Yeah,
1: he's the right person, so it's probably 75.
2: Okay.

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1: Clear.

0: 44, is there any break for a 10 tag?
1: Okay.
0: Union 874, 736.
1: Copy, as to advise, RP's been expired since April 12th of this year.
0: Three, four, one, three.

0: 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Victor Henry, 373-728.
1: Registered owner, Keely Buck, she's following negative.

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Houston, Chicago at the square. John Boy Edward 8923. John Boy Edward 8923. Buick and the non-defensive equipment.

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0: 8 voters, the operator, Corey Mead, out of Mansfield, he's showing the balance, negative 56. The vehicle, the maroon Buick, 2007, says it expires 1/21/2027.

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0: 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Heather Goble advised her children's father,
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1: Third.

Richmond County 911 to Shelby. Lift assist is requested. 313 West Main Street, crossing to Stanball Drive and State Route 39 Northwest. Female who missed a chair and fell onto the floor. Claims no injuries. This is Mark Simon, 911 clear, 353.

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2: 24.

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And Kelsey is the only one that I know the name for.

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2: Woken up and told that I was trying to beat them up.

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1: I have the homeowner from the 1040 on Evergreen on the phone. Can I connect her with you?
2: 1401
0: Park Avenue, out. If you can connect.
3: 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I'm still en route.

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1: In service 401. One hundred were five. There's people standing outside and someone else just wasn't.
0: David 5217, Gosh Charger.

0: 14, we're not sure if that is possible that he did Delta back.
1: If you want to go run FLIR, we heard noise in the woods when we arrived. Looked sound like he was heading northbound. Shoot, if you want to come back in here, got a basement. Do you want to clear with me?
0: Over.
2: So our suspect is northbound on foot.
1: Right, we heard movement in the woods when we got here first.

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1: Negative, it's going to be somebody else.
2: We looking for a white male or black male?
1: Tall black male with dreads.
2: Clear, what's the name?
1: Be Jalil.
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2: Clear.

0: 100. One of the parties is advising that she's pretty sure that he has a warrant. Yeah. Break for spelling.
1: Two, I've got him in the call. He does not, but he is suspended.
0: You're clear. One of the DLs is going to be Union John 636-861. Break for the other female, but RP.
1: Two, I covered you.
0: Henry Charles X-ray 3040 is going to be the other female.

0: too, do they know if that subject knows anybody here in the area?
1: I'll ask in just a second. There is a dog that is barking to the west of us.
0: Okay, I'll head that way.
2: 14, the male that you are looking for, his address previously was this 1608 on Park Avenue.

Richland County 911 to Shelby. Squad is requested at 50 North Gamble, 50 North Gamble Street, cross streets of Marvin Avenue and East Whitney Avenue. 18-year-old male having a seizure. Mark Simon, 911 clear, 417.

0: 39, car 35, responder.
1: 419. Okay, fine. Both units are going to be 376 on foot.
2: What is 376?
3: Please follow up.
1: I read both units will be 3 at zone 6 on foot.

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1: At Stone Ridge.
0: Should be zone 6.
1: You're clear.
2: Go ahead.
1: Just be aware, we had a alarm called in at Pepsi on the Somway from the alarm company. No contact with Fielder, showing break room motion, the same one from the other night.
2: Okay, I'll check it here in a bit.

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0: This is a Ontario, Canada rental.

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0: 271-986257, just confirming outside pickup.
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0: For P is John David Nora 7815. John David Nora 7815. Set Park National.

0: 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I'm heading back to the 1028.
1: Want to break for another 45 unoccupied?
2: Go ahead.
1: King, Lincoln, King, 1371. King, Lincoln, King, 1371, River Rock. You're clear. Both the ends will be 7, DC-5. You're clear.
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0: 41. 44. 720 to Kingwood Federal Park Avenue West, from assault. Contact Ryan Carmichael. He buys a group of subjects assaulted him. Kingwood Center.
1: Copy.
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2: Copy, Rescue 2. He advised he's lining up against the fence.
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0: 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What's the case number?
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1: Apparently, the male is going to be back at the house. I just received a call from one of the females that are at the hospital. The mother is also supposed to be at the house.
3: That's clear.

0: Hunter, did they state if he was inside the house?
1: 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They're not there.

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0: 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Oh yeah, well, I'm at the library.
1: PA left, W2.
0: Clear. Owner, can you just log in? I forgot my body cam on 2-4.

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1: Oh, okay. I'll be clear.
0: Clear.
2: Good.
3: Yeah, the subject's on 13 North, which is at the Cook Road Bridge. White male, black t-shirt.
2: Copy, 351, can you use this, Tim?
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1: I'm giving him a ride to his house. He's trying to get home at 1077 Bowman Street. I gave him on board. For help.
2: That's good.

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0: Speaking on rate, it's going to be King Paul Lincoln 6107. It's going to be a white Chrysler, 2 options.
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0: 336. Take the area of the juvenile attention center for a runaway juvenile, DeAndre Smith, called him by Demetrius Hillbrick. Also going to be in the area of the quick stop. He received a call that he was standing out in front of here, walking up and down Diamond. It's going to be a black hoodie, black sweatpants with black Crocs. 275 Head Street.
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0: 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We'll be two. It's 86.
1: Copy that.

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0: I have a 1040, 2270 at Grandview Terrace.

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1: Good.
0: I'm going to put you on the juvenile complaint from earlier to contact the 54 of Public Service. He has more information to give you.
1: Copy.

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1: Yeah.

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2: That's clear. Do you want me to get to water up and route?
3: Yes, yes, sir.
4: Affirmative. He is asleep. I'm going to get out.
5: 351 seconds.
2: Okay.

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1: Yes.
0: I'm 2 and S2, Supervisor Cell 1.

0: 500 units. Just be advised that Estuary Pop is suspended. He doesn't have a license.
1: Copy.
2: He's not showing any signs of impairment here. Advising he got off of work third shift and fell asleep in the car. He said he'll get someone to come pick him up since he doesn't have a license. Driving not observed.
0: That's clear.

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2: 20 at the 10, pulling into Rural
0: King.
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0: King Tom George, 7050. King Tom George, 7050.

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Engine 1, Rescue 1, respond to 116 Park Avenue West, Park Hospitality. 300 is on scene with a male, altered mental status. 116 Park Avenue West, Engine 1, Rescue 1.

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1: 21, what's your 57?
2: Mylene Bryan, right.
1: Okay, he's going to leave. He's got a safe in that back seat. And when he does, we'll be able to stop him.
2: Copy, I think that's the same item as well.

Engine 1, be advised, they're off 3rd Street. Copy. 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

0: I'm going to be out in the municipal lot clearing vehicles. There's approximately 12 vehicles here that cannot be here right now. I'm going to do what I can for my MDT. I may have you help me make some phone calls.
1: That's clear. What lot did you advise?
2: The municipal lot is going to be off of Washington and Whitney, just north of the Bowl. The car show is going to need this space here. You want to help me just start getting RPs and see what phone numbers we can find? Start with Henry's. I think there's a phone number there. $500. Can you work on King X-Ray Edwards 7428? King X-Ray Edwards 7428?

0: 对的，是。对的，是小山。Michael 47, what we do?
1: Copy. All right, we're going to hold the owner. He said he's going to send his son out to move. 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
0: Okay, I found another one that lives at 23 West Whitney. 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
0: 992 South Main Street, 426. 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There's a black male outside, unknown clothing, possibly named Paul, cussing and playing music very loudly. 992 South Main Street.
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Allen Rich. That's Pan Dodge Ram there. 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
1: Go ahead.
0: Michaela Sinchak. Last name is Sam Ida Nora Charles Henry Ocean King. Sam Ida Nora Charles Henry Ocean King. 1165 Shady Lane, Ashland, Ohio. Can you contact Ashland PD, see if they can go out to that address, make contact? The vehicle in question is going to be John Ocean Edward, 9899. John Ocean Edward, 9899. It's going to be a red Honda, parked in the lot, needs to be moved. They can just relay that message.
1: That's great.

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1: I'm going to put you on call to handle over public service. 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
2: hey, I'll send it to your chat.
1: I'm single 2 from downtown. I'll be on a 22.

0: more minutes. I'm in about 17 Thompson Zone.
1: Okay, I'm putting them in there now. 722, 722.
2: 500. Can you see if you can find a phone number for a Kimberly Mosler? Let her know that there's an event occurring at the municipal lot and all vehicles are being cleared out of here before 1100.
3: That's clear.

0: clears for now. I believe we got all we can get. We still have a van from Henry's Locksmith Company and three other vehicles that belong to that name that I just gave you.
1: That's clear. I called and left a voicemail.
0: Okay. We'll check back within the hour. I think we still got a little bit of time left.
2: I made contact with Sonia Adams. She advised everything was okay with that.

0: 502. I was unable to make contact at that address. A note was left on the door.
1: That's clear. I appreciate you doing that for me.
0: Yep, no problem.

0: 842.
1: Go ahead, 500.
0: 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He'll be waiting for you.
1: That's clear. I'll be en route.

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0: 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I'll be too.

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3: Okay. 780 is a 2019 Dodge Silver in color, registered owner Florence. Is that

0: female juvenile. She's throwing up, but she says she's okay.
1: Copy. He wants to start 500.
0: Yeah, could you please?
2: Pepper. 336 is here.

0: Thanks, Elon.
1: Go ahead.
0: Just checking if you were about to clear before I tone to.
1: Yeah, we're clear.
2: Jeffrey is there.
0: That's clear.
2: This is Bowden.
0: Send that to dispatch.
2: Apartment. You need another unit there.
0: Engine 1 and Rescue 1, respond to Bowman and Dixon. Bowman Street and West Dixon Avenue. Reference to a juvenile. She's vomiting on the side of the road. 300 with them.
2: 369, cut and copy. Re-advise, please.
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2: We still can't copy the digital.
3: Copy.

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1: Hey, sir.
0: Copy. Trying to call you.
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0: No, maybe.
1: Location?
2: Negative, we made contact with him. 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

0: 136, Mansfield 3.
1: 261, Turner.
2: Go ahead.
1: I'm 2, just make it a medical 47, please.
0: Crew Center, Wallman.
2: Copy.

0: 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Adam Queen 2285.
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1: 42 to 500, traffic stop.
2: Go ahead.
1: Going to be on West High near Plymouth Street. It's Victor 559465. Victor 559465. Turn back to a gray Honda Odyssey.
2: That's clear. Break for truck RP.
0: 1-6, yeah.
2: Zero 079, Zebra, Robert Young.

0: Kensington or some route.
1: Go ahead.
0: It's just an argument. No
2: 842, status check.
3: I'm okay.
2: Neither.
4: Shelby Rescue 33 is en route to Avila, Ontario.
2: Roger, Avila is 9%.

0: 316 John.
1: Rescue Ranger 1, 202 South Diamond Street, 202 South Diamond, 72-year-old female with COPD, difficulty

0: Amén. I'm from the sergeant from Cyrus 28. He's going to be en route to signal assistance to try to make contact break.
1: Okay.
0: He's got a wallet in the vehicle with the debit card. I'm going to take that in my possession and be able to make contact.
2: 500. Did we ever get this OT? Did you make those calls or leave voicemails for me?
1: I made the calls earlier.
3: Thank you. I appreciate it.

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This is Mark Fire Assignment, Richland County 911, clear at 926.

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0: It's Squad 121.
2: Squad 171.
1: Squad 121 and route 928.
0: Go ahead.
2: Yeah, that man's here to return a found ID.

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They should be able to see the people working out there.

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0: Do you want me to just go out, or do you want me to just stay on the incident? 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
1: Yeah, whatever works for you. I can always update the dispo if you need me to change it.
0: Alright, I'll 45, and then I'll wait till we hear from him. I wasn't sure what was easier.
1: Yeah.

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1: Sí, vale.
2: Spoke with 28. I guess the driver is en route back to the scene now. I'm going to stand by here in this driveway where the crash was. Stand by for 6.
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0: Uka 20 to 1252 Richard Court, assist for Ashlyn P. Make contact with Monica. 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
2: 351.
0: Check the area of Cherry Street and Gray Street. It's going to be for a threat 1015 / abandoned from 700 break. He called 911, advised he was walking in the area here, said he may be better off defending things. He kept talking about war in AI break. Advised he was walking down Cherry Street, had just gotten to the corner of Grace. We don't have any kind of description on him. Cherry and Grace.
1: Hi, boy.
2: Looks at him, circle.
3: 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I can start that way. Have the furthest unit disregard.
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2: Go ahead, I'm in route 552.
3: Okay, it's going to be on the eastbound side. It sounds like it might be a little closer to 42. First Lady said between 5th Avenue and 42. It's going to be the eastbound lane, just several big chunks of firewood.

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1: Good. Okay, signal 2, just Mega 47. Mega only 10, 15 comments to me. He just needs somebody to talk to in Ben.
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1: 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You broke off on the last two numbers of that DS, revise.
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0: 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Got a carrying case.
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0: 241 West 6th Street for a 26. Contact Marcho Taylor there, break. 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They started threatening him. 241 West 6th Street.
2: Man, Olive.
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0: First one is 280-869810.
1: Fred Thompson out of Akron, about negative
0: 490-788500.
2: I did see some small pieces of firewood. I'm going to flip around at 545 in order to do that.
3: Actually, 26 KT West.
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0: 351, still okay there?
1: I'm okay. 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
0: 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King Adam George 2394.

0: Okay, it matches a seven board, red in color.
1: 2 to 500.
2: The owner.
3: Yes.
2: Can't go hold of her next available.
1: The entire lot is now full
2: in the
1: of civilian cars.
0: Yes.
1: Not associated with the event. It's nearly 30 cars.
4: When you get relieved, I'm going to need you up here, as well as 21, and we're going to have to rope off all entrances except the north entrance on Whitney, and we're going to have to start clearing these out or get some tow trucks.
3: That's clear.
5: For town and country, I can see one occupant.
3: Rescue 1, engine 1, 209 South Diamond, 209 South Diamond Street, female, her sugar is low, she's not responding normally.
4: Henry Plain, 8153.

0: Engine 4 Rescue 4, respond to 411 South Diamond Street. 411 South Diamond Street is going to be the juvenile courts for an inmate that attempted to hang himself.
1: Rescue 1, Engine 1. Should we divert to Juvie Court? Negative. Go to 209. You're good.
2: Owner's operator.
3: Healthy, she's valid, negative 56. On 08, Chrysler, red and
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1: Not just yet.
4: Chrysler.
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0: 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I got Shelly's in route.
1: Okay, I'm Shelly. I'll go to the 25 afterwards. Trying to get contact.
0: Okay.

0: Go ahead.
1: Can you check your email? 511 sent out an email in reference to these events that are occurring at the Black Dwarf. I believe the stuff going on down there has to do with the car show. If you could contact the organizer, let him know that there are multiple vehicles parked in the restricted area in the municipal lot. See if he can make an announcement out where all the subjects are. That way, if they have a car here in this lot, they need to move it right now.

0: I'm at full public service, do you have?
1: Zero 776. Full 9 area code 419-631-0776.
0: Alright, there's a note in the window. Wait for the public service. Five six seven four nine six four three one four. 5674964314. Device is focused on

the first time they hung up on me, and the second time they wouldn't answer and sent me straight to voicemail, so I left a voicemail.

0: Pheasant Hunter.
1: Go ahead.
0: That juvenile is responsive now. They're transporting him to OHM. We'll be in route there.
1: Clear.

0: He called back in. He's en route to go get a spare tire now and come out to get it out of the roadway.
1: Good.
2: Which municipal lot are you speaking of?
3: It's going to be right behind City Hall. Closest intersection will be Whitney and Washington Street. Whitney and Washington.
2: Clear.
0: So do you want me? Hey, go ahead.
4: Is it able to come out here first and get the vehicle farther off the roadway, and then you'll make those, get that tire?
0: I can see. Is it going to be able to be pushed off then?
4: If it only has a flat tire, he's still able to move the vehicle. But yes, we can probably push it, but we can just move it a little farther off the roadway so it's not a hazard.
0: Okay, I'll call him back.
5: I got about six of them, and we're going to move them at the other entrances and along the perimeter of the sidewalk. People are just driving right over the sidewalk, coming right into the parking lot, instead of leaving where they should.

91 or 218. Pulled into Bob Evans, John Mary David, 2953 on a white Honda CRV. It's like a male for stop sign.

0: be stopping in the north end of the lot right now.
1: Out of the roadway. And he said maybe 5 minutes to get there.
2: Okay. If you want to cancel the Shelley's.
1: Yeah.

0: 336, Charlie.
1: Good.
0: Can you put me on the list, please?
1: You're clear.
2: Water.
0: Copy, thank you. All of us.
2: Seven, DC 26.

0: 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I'll be added to list. Copy on advice.
1: 5-9, we need to find a emergency contact number for Henry's Key and Lock Shop. Phone number is going to be 419-526-3416. 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

0: assassinated Nashville, okay?
1: Mm-hmm. 42 McAvoy, New York. Lincoln, George, X-ray 4110. 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
2: Okay.
3: 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Still around the mile from Owen.
2: 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She's valid.

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0: It was sorry for detail tail 1400.
1: Yes, sir.

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1: You're both on it.
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0: And failed 136 checkup. Okay. 780 check.

0: Under to 502.
1: Good.
0: I made contact with one of the workers for that company. He is contacting the male that is driving it.
1: That's clear. Thank you. I got a phone number for you, break.
0: Go ahead.
1: 419-543-1028. 419-543-1028. Make contact with Lee Stover. Advise him he's got a blue Jeep in the municipal lot that he's moved on the other side of the barricade.
0: Clear.

0: 21 and 13. These two, where my unit is, it's going to be a Ford Taurus and a Jeep Wrangler. We're standing by waiting on owners to call back.
1: Okay, I got two leaving now. 21 500, Virginia, RP.

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1: Clear.
0: Be a white female, will be stopping behind urgent care.

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1: Got another phone number for him if you can try it. Break.
0: Go ahead.
1: At 419-342-6760.
0: 419-342-6760. Clear.
1: 500-502. Good.
0: Be advised, the assistant manager at the shelter pool just called in stating there was a 10-6, right?
1: I see it on the screen. No need to go further.
0: Clear.
1: Go ahead and remain here. Continue trying to work these vehicles. I'll deal with it.

0: 502. I went to Milk and Honey to see if I can make contact with any of those owners. They advise that they move their vehicles.
1: Copy. I believe they have, or are in the process of it right now. Just if you could, just head back to the lot or have 21 just give you a couple more RPs and try to work those.
0: Please.
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1: 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I'm sending them out now.
0: Only one copy that traffic.

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0: We're clearing up the hospital. 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
1: Negative. 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
0: You're clear. Thank you. Rescue 1500, we're in service.

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1: Go ahead.
2: Last night, units had a stolen vehicle involving 236s. 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
1: Clear.
2: Or also indicate, or did they have any cash on them?
1: Clear.
3: Clear. 312 and 316, you're clear for your one.
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1: Signal 6, had his friend come with the key to move the vehicle. They moved it off the roadway. 45.
0: Go ahead.
2: Okay. 348 Zebra Frank Adam. 348 Zebra Frank Adam. See if we got a number attached. Break for a Virginia RP. Victor Tom Zebra 7625. Victor Tom Zebra 7625.

Good.

0: 13. You're still down in the lock. Two to 13 or 21. Either of you still down at the lot.
1: Hey, firm. We both are. We're down to three cars outside of that Wrangler and that Taurus.
0: Clear. If you either you want to, can you go down to the area? Do another announcement on the PA for a Lee Stover, owner of the Jeep, or a Daniel Alt, owner of the Taurus. $500, can you call Weber's Bar, Legends Bar, and the Vault, see if their employees can ask if there's anybody by the names of Daniel Alt or Lee Stover. They're both going to be elderly gentlemen.
2: Clear. Also, 502, there was nothing on that call for last night that would have anything to do with what you just got off of.
0: I'll reach out to the victim, see if maybe he can just take a look in his car and anything matching that.
2: Clear.

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1: 9.
0: I have a funeral escort that's coming from Mansfield. They'll be out here in about 5 to 10 minutes. 20 to 25 cars. They're coming 30 to 309, and then they're going to be en route to Mansfield Memorial Park.
1: Nine copies.
2: Myself and 28 are at Walmart's 20 available.
0: Advised, he could go.

0: 280 and 336. Six Newman Street for a 28. You're to contact Terry Tackett, air brake. Reminds you, 28 with his son Myron about him being disrespectful. He has since left. Unknown weapon, 306 Newman.
1: Signal 3.
2: That sounds

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1: Hedges for a 10-4, it's a car versus a motorcycle. Motorcyclist on the ground. 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
2: Respond to East First Street and Hedges. 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
3: Not me.
2: Motorcyclist is awake, but he is on the ground.
1: Be advised, the motorcyclist is responding.
4: Yeah. Door 2.

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1: That's clear.
0: Break for another.
1: Good.
0: King Ocean Henry 1245.

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0: Copy.

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1: Negative
0: contact for both of those individuals.
1: That's right.

0: 200.
1: I want to be in route to 780 if you can attach me.
2: 280 ground deals.
0: Right.
3: Good.
2: 294-6265.
4: Lyon County is now requesting you guys for a second call as well as this one. Can you advise if you have the manpower for two squads?
3: 54 Terry Tackett at that address, so I'm negative.
4: Yes, I think it's...

0: 336 is 2, you advise no problem.
1: That's clear. 351, do you need another unit there?
0: Okay.

0: 351, Charlie.
1: Copy 351, you recover.
0: Good. Can I get the next available on call 61 for the motorcycle heavy front end damage?
1: Affirmative, will be serious.

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0: 512 Grant Street. It's going to be for a complaint called by an Angela Gurney break.
2: 2113.
3: Go ahead.
2: Now, Milo, he's going to be moving that Telluride. Can you give me the name of the other vehicle?
0: 512 Grant Street.
3: 500. Can you give him the name of that Toyota that you tried contacting for me?
0: Good.
4: What kind of?
5: Just be advised, I'm out on East First and Hedges. They want me to block traffic. It's in the intersection.
4: Under the fire. 13.
3: Go ahead.
4: Name's going to be a Sydney Donahue out of Crestline.
3: That's clear. Did you get that 21?
2: 21 copies.

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1: Having issues with iron and BP.
2: Yep.
3: Okay. 336, you're good to go, too.
4: Richland County 911 to Shelby. Squad is requested at 225 West Main Street, 225 West Main Street, cross streets of Williams Court and Vernon Road, in reference to a 63-year-old female who fell and hit her head. This is a marked fire assignment. Richland County 911 clear at 1155.
2: Good.
5: Victor John, 05.
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0: 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They're going to be in a white Durango in the parking lot.
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calling 911 to Madison. Squad is requested at 600 Eastley Lane, 600 Eastley Lane. It's Madison High School baseball field. In reference to a 35-year-old male who dislocated his knee. It's the Marks Fire Assignment, Richmond County 911, clear at 1211.

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2: Avenue, reference to 44, contact Megan. She advised in the last 20 minutes someone broke into her car and stole her phone and wallet. Unknown official in the area, 315 Fifth Avenue.
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0: Post 70's requesting we go to 30 and trow on 30. There's some debris on 30 and ODOT doesn't go out. They just advise they put it on the side of the road and then ODOT will go out to pick it up.

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0: 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Right for RP.
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0: King Tom John, 1603.
1: Emily Meyer,
2: 1149,
3: okay, okay, I'm not sure what you could be looking for. We don't have any information on the suspect.
1: Copies through to hold like signal 2.

Richland County 911 to Madison. Squad is requested at 1000 Lenox Avenue, 1000 Lenox Avenue, cross streets of Hannah Road and Spring Mill Road, in reference to a 76-year-old male who's getting weaker and needs transport to hospital. It's a marked fire assignment. Richland County 911 clear at 1218. Okay. Found you for a second call.

0: 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She's on her way. 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

0: Richland County 911 to Madison. Squad is requested at 1000 Lenox Avenue, 1000 Lenox Avenue, cross streets Hanna Road and Spring Mill Road, in reference to a 76-year-old male needing transportation to the hospital. Since the marked fire assignment, Richland County 911 clear at 1223. This is your second tone.
1: Lenox 7291, going to be hitting the Lenox.
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0: We'll be en route to your facility, non-emergent, with a 27-year-old male. Chief complained of a fracture to the right shin. Does have deformity on and pain on palpation. Current vitals, O2 is 100% on room air, heart rate of 55 and regular blood pressure of 115 over 68. Currently ANO times 4, GCS 15. He does have PMS in the extremity. We are about 7 to 10 minutes from your facility. Do you have any further questions?
1: What was the mechanism of injury? And then I need you to repeat the pulse and blood pressure.
2: Left him at the speedway on 39.
0: Patient was working out on log moving. 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
0: Not at this time.
2: Alright, we'll place your arrival.
4: Two five four is our traffic stop. King William X-ray 3518, so Buick LaCrosse, red in color. We're going to be on main at the fire department.
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1: Okay, clear, Ivory, Hammer for Chilling Valley, menu 56-633. On a 27 DQ, four-door running color, expires 4 of 27.
0: That's clear.
2: Didn't shelter. I'm on Mansfield Wilson.
3: Just be advised, the two 36s from last night,
0: good.
3: The house manager just called in, saying he overheard them talking, that they were going to go on the run to avoid any arrests.
0: There's someone there that could be there with us.
2: Okay, have they left yet?
3: Negative. It's just going to be sometime today.
2: Okay, I'm working on something to get them secure today.
0: Okay.
2: Still waiting on a phone call back, I'll advise.
3: Clear.

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0: The scene's clear. I'm going to be en route to the RO, the suspect vehicle's residence. Can you attempt to find a public service form?
2: Clear.
1: Right.
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2: 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Live with the resident there who advised Jacob left. He really doesn't need our help. We'll be too.

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1: Okay, they're just requesting if we can shut off main earlier.
0: All right, just stand by. I'll make my way to you.

0: 336 and 316, signal 20, South Main and Granite for an abandoned 911. Mapped at the corner here, nothing heard. No answer on call back times 2. South Main and Granite.
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0: 13 yards. 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
0: That's clear. Nearly there.

0: 4149 to 911, arriving at OHM, mileage 15.
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1: Yeah.

0: Lines live.
1: Lady standing on the corner here. She didn't call. I also checked the area. It's gonna be 86. I'll get you.

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1: Still here in Lawrence, I'm wrapping up.
0: Clear.

0: 502, I didn't shut down that roadway. I forgot that's part of their loop they do with the cars, so I have to leave it open.
1: Right, that's fine. If you just want to man that post for a bit, I just went ahead and put up another sign on the West Side Square. So it's going to take a few minutes to get people to stop coming this way.
0: That's clear.
2: Signal 2 from the phone call. You just want to put in the notes that he expressed he wants us to contact Miss Self and let her know he wants his car back. I'll be 5 at 1331 Spring Village for the welfare check.

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2: She was asleep. She advised that she doesn't want to talk to him, and he probably doesn't want to talk to her because she's going to do unmentionable things for waking her from her nap.
3: Okay.

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1: Go ahead.
0: King Nora Lincoln, 7168, rig for suspect.
1: Go ahead.
0: King George Lincoln, 4517, rig.
1: Go ahead.
0: I found a phone number. If you could give it a try with a voice message and call you back and not my phone app. It's going to be 419-565-8532.

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1: Which County Medic 74 is in service?
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2: Shoulder, the YMCA. It's going to be for a juvenile no more than 9 years old. She was injured tumbling. She injured her head and her spine. They advised her lips had been blue along with tingling and numbness.
3: It's going to be reference to threat 1015 that happened last night. Female advisor, her name was Miss Leia, and advised that her boyfriend Anakin Lother put a 1010 to his head and threatened to 1014 at South Break. Anakin's currently at work at Ashland. They're going to do a well-being check. If you could contact with...
1: Copy.
3: My apologies. It happened at their apartment last night on West Longview.
1: Copy. Do you have any public service listed?
3: Negative. My partner's going to transfer to you.

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1: Warren Williams, 06 Buick, station wagon silver in color, about negative.
0: I mean, will you start it on call 61 for that, please?
1: Affirmative, Terry.

0: Mallard.
1: I'm two for here. I'm going to head up towards Meyer, where the suspect last hit on Flock. He was in one of the lots.

0: 2x4 Sonata. I'm going to be out at the Dairy Bell with a car with a flat tire.
1: Probably 1-7 Harbor, signal 24.

0: 336, Star Sniper. Bowman and Wester, King Tom Young, 3967. It's going to be a red Dodge Nitro when I get.
1: Yes,

Just be advised, when you pull on Temple, right beside the car wash.

0: 336, Robert Conrad, he is valid. 56 out of Texas, they will not extract.
1: Wait, that is concerned. There's no problem.
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0: 増えたりしたりします。The white male, age 62. Obviously.
1: Any tuning, sir?
2: 2x4 is okay, no need.
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1: Not warned.
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0: I'm gonna put you on 316, call to back him. And that'd be the 1099 West Longview, apartment 6.
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0: Richland County 911 to Troy. Squad is requested at 12 Sussex Court, 12 Sussex Court West, cross streets of Wellesley Drive and a dead end, in reference to a 62-year-old male had two seizures. This is a marked fire assignment. Richland County 911 clear at 1317.
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2: Northwest Lex Springville, pulling into the campus. King Queen Edward 3130 on a black GMC Terrain, two occupants, white female for speed.
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0: The number of the employee from that place that called, can you call him back? Make sure it's... No, stand by. I'm going to give you a 12.
1: Where?
2: John Young, 083, and break for Pennsylvania OL.
1: So that is a Pennsylvania OL.
2: 31249622.

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0: 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I'll be signal 7. 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She's going to be heading up to the Walmart.
1: Go ahead and head to the employee entrance of our cellar, McCall, and we'll all 20 there. We're en route now.
2: That's clear.

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1: Clear. 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Or if you just want to have him wait outside for us,

0: 13, what's your 57?
1: At Penwell, I thought you said go ahead and go to the residence.
0: Oh, okay. Go ahead. 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But, we're going to park a couple driveways down here. Might as well just park where you're at. Good.
2: 54 stated that if they see or hear anything, they will attempt to jump out the window.
0: Clear. 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
1: 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Hold radio traffic.

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1: Go for both.
2: First and main for 21, it's an orange Cherokee versus a Ford Explorer. Male said his back hurts, refused 500, 320 is going to be for traffic.
4: We got it.
0: There's a green turn. Do you want me to call Ashland PD now?
2: Do you want to stand by? They're going to call us. I'm going to transfer it to you. It's going to be their officer. They're waiting to speak with them now.
0: Copy. Locker 15.
4: At 316, do you need me to stand by?
0: Negative, because he's not even in town.
4: Copy, 336, run it, I'm set.
2: Copy.

0: 500, both units are going to be signal 2. 2113, don't worry about cell phone line, I'll take care of it.
1: Claire, repeat Ontario 1333.
0: If you want to take a break from down there, go ahead and get yourself something to eat. I'll maintain a presence down there until you're ready.
2: That's great, thanks.
0: Anything.

0: three for RP.
1: Yeah, sure.
2: 9 for 3.
1: Yeah. 2, Carson, 9, 2, 23.
0: 3, 4, 2, 9. Who's the register under?
3: Stephanie Miller out of Mansfield, she's all native.
0: Yeah, thank you.

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1: 340, go ahead.
0: X-ray, Robert, 9721.
1: That comes back to a Kristen Jones out of Mansfield. He's just been a negative.
0: Copy. Those get privileges.
1: He does, but I would have to dig to find out what they were.
0: Sorry.

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1: Pardon?
0: Can you reassign me to that hit skip call?
1: Affirm.

0: 340 or 320, any problem?
1: We're okay. Can we start 6-1 for that Jeep? It's going to be disabled damage on the rear left tire.
0: That's going to be 3.
1: Thank you.

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1: Go ahead.
0: We have a Bandit 911 mapping right where you are. I see that female's down. He did a 10-2.
1: No, he says he's okay.
0: Copy that.
2: Two. Issued 1TR to away female 32.

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1: 14252.
2: That worked. Owner's operator, issuing.
3: A male with high blood pressure.
4: Squad 149 to 911, arriving at Avida, Ontario, ending mileage 7.2.
1: Squad 149, arriving.
0: 328. 1349. 28. If you saw the ticket on your computer, you would just copy and paste the ticket number on that call for me, please. Yeah, I can do that. Thank you.
4: Rescue 3.
0: Central.

0: 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I'll be out on Cleveland Street with a golf cart.
1: I'll be out with 31113 on Michael Road in 22's area.
2: Okay.
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2: NASCAR.
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3: 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It's going to be a car versus juveniles, young children involved.
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1: Thirteen's on 2-4. Just let her know. We went ahead and opened up that municipal lot now. According to the organizer, he's not going to need all this space now due to overflow. He and the mayor had a quick conversation, and they need the space for all the people attending the downtown festivities, so we went ahead and opened it up. Be advised, the road closures will remain in place.
2: Five hundred, I copy direct.
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0: 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Be issuing for both offenses. The RO is on his way here to get the vehicle.
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0: Victoria, Christopher, I'm at crash notification in the area of 2249 West Kirk Road, 2249 West Kirk Road, between Lexington Road South and Carter Drive. Crash notification, no contact made, I'm clear for 11.
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2: I'm okay, very good, very
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2: I'm going to put you on a call to 47, if you can check the alleyway that runs north and south and the brickyard for a couple people, two white males and a white female with a baby carriage. One has no shoe on. The divorce concerned due to the event tonight. If you can check them out, I do not see them on the camera at the B&B.
3: We both copy, 5th and 0.

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0: 249, not more. 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
1: 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Looks like a white GM or Chevy Traverse, am I correct?
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2: 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We're getting ready for the parade. 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
3: 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Signal 20 to be in the hospital. I've got security on the phone. Today at 14:19 hours, they received an anonymous phone call. Mail said that in 20 minutes, he would be there to shoot all the people he could see. They have no further information on him.
4: Do you have a phone number that was used to call in, and can you search it up?
3: They said it came back anonymous. They have no caller info.
1: Male dark hair, thin build, that's all I got. I just checked the drone camera and it's 86 for me. Do you want to check the area?
5: Leading the countdown.
4: That's your team.
6: Yeah, I'll leave it up to you. When 21 gets back, either you or 21 hop in the golf cart and come back down here, and the other can be available for calls until I'm done with the parade.
7: Okay.
8: 21-2, I'm coming back into the city right now.
4: 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Hopefully you do not have paperwork with you.
8: 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Clear.
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2: 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I'll see if I can spot him.
1: 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Thank you.
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1: Got it.
2: Three. 35th, King Young Henry, 8729. King Young Henry, 8729.
1: I got Kristen Glasmere out of Cincinnati. She's all Davis.
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4: 2100.
5: Go ahead.
1: Glasmere out of Cincinnati. She's all Davis.
3: Negative. My apologies. It's going to be 2689683 41.
4: She advised that it sounded to be a Middle Eastern male with no inflection, no tone, just a straight monotone voice. She answered Evita, Ontario, and all he said was in 20 minutes he was coming and would shoot anyone that he saw, and then hung up. Unable to call back, we'll just be walking through, checking the area.

0: 117, I have a 1026 at 2018 Willowwood Drive South. Some kind of disturbance, possibly shots fired.
1: You're clear.
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3: Copy.
4: Good.
0: Sounds like it's in our neighbor's house. 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
1: 700, what was the time of the alarm?
2: Clear. 120, can you divert from Evita as well? 128, you remain at Evita.
3: 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Revised address.
0: It's going to be 318 Willowwood Drive South is where my 54 is. She said it's directly across the street.
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5: 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Diabetic as well, now I'm clear for 1437.
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0: No shots fired. 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
1: Clear for both.
0: South Adams, reference to a 45. Nicole Parsons advising Sylvia Davis approach her vehicle and threaten her. She's currently walking southbound on Diamond, correction on Adams towards Diamond. It's a light-skinned female with red grades. 289 South Adams.
1: Copy. Ashland 4th. Three, turn signal 2, unit 33, locker 2.

0: 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Break for threes.
1: Bud.
0: East Wing through the area of Manchester, Marion. We received a 911.
1: East 22 on Tango.
0: We spoke with a Nathan Dupe. He advised it was accidental. He's walking on Manchester. There was no issues. He can just take a drive, see if anyone reflects down.
1: Copy, confirm.
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0: Oxford, reference to a criminal damaging. Cyrus called in and advised someone was on his property and were tampering with it, and then they tore his yard up. The suspects left their property there, but they're not on scene. He needed another unit just advised 2209 Oxford.
1: Copy, first north.
2: Two, six, one. 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It should be the Duke Station.
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2016 Hyundai white in color. 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

Jenner, or I think it's Mark, let them know we're going to be coming through with a couple classic cars if the residents want to come outside or if they can bring them out to see them as we drive through.

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1: $700, I'll be free.
0: Brooks, Smith, common spelling, 0902-1981.
2: 1981, and who is that?
0: Brooks Smith.
2: Is this a false bank?
0: Negative. It is the diabetic emergency mail.
2: Claire.
0: The suspect would be diabetes.
2: I thought you were stolen of Eva.
3: Okay, that comes back here at 54. Nicole Parsons on a 026 Toyota Ford. Four-door, tan color was up.
1: Clear break.
3: Good.
1: Do we have a Skyline Davis in the system? Should be a light-skinned female, possibly late 40s.
4: Start next available for a possible winch out.
3: I do not.
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3: Skylar Davis, she's 20 years of age, 107 Roland. She's negative.
1: Copy, it's not going to be her. I'm just trying though.
3: That was negative. You're welcome.
5: 30 turn signal 2, check the area, it's 86.
3: Copy, break for you in 345.
5: Three forty-five.
3: I have a 21 at South Diamond and East First Street. Two vehicles. Looks like a GMC versus
5: 721 around two. I'll be 26 back to Avita.
3: Diamond and East First Street.
5: Three copy. Clientwood.
6: Third and Diamond.
3: 328, standby. Threes and 345. We just received another 911 call. The person driving the Trailblazer has two black males inside. They tried running the 54 off the road.
6: That's clear. 23.
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1: 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It's going to be 289-880466.
2: That resides at 205 South Adams, black female, 38 years of age. Copy, I'll look it up, thank you. 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

0: that female has 256. This one out of us in 700.
1: 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I'm not sure it's gonna be her. I'll ask. She's not really knowing how to say her name or anything.
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5: 261, second one, return to the clear. Parkland Sky, valid negative.
2: That's clear, thank you.
5: This is locker number 4.
0: Cap, the unit's on that 21, do you need anyone else, are you okay?
2: I think we're okay.
3: Okay.
1: 12117. Go ahead.
3: I'm early car. Do you want me to secure or continue to stay with Avita?
1: You can secure.
3: Yeah, clear.
6: King, 544-835.
0: Anthony L. Campbell out of Mansfield, he's elevator.
6: Yeah, I was...
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3: 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I copy 306-04-7338, Cyrus Wiggle out of
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1: Lindsay Wilt out of Mansfield, correction to Ashton, she's out of here.
0: Copy.

0: 866 for Michaels. Northbound from the 151 blue Toyota Tacoma, weaving in and out of lanes. Partial RP of King John Washington. Caller's no longer wet.
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0: 350.
1: BP North, you're going to contact Elizabeth. She's advising Travis Pratt is an employee here. He's being harassed by customers that he has a protection order against. If you can contact him at 680 North Main.
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1: 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Robert Victor 040321.
0: We just received a text from 911 reference to a 28. The neighbor texted 911 advising she can hear some yelling from the apartment. 217 South.
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2: Sir, just turn around the signal so you can put me on a call. I'm 3 in the area.
0: Copy, 35, you can disagree.
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0: Need to start you both south. 2485 Potsdam Run Road, Walmart. Jackie's advising they have a very 34 subject in the office, refused to identify himself. He's being very 34, so you can start towards 2485 Potsdam Run Road.
1: .335 copy, Millsboro, Lincoln. Point.
2: Yes.
0: Trust.
2: 269-90-1466.
0: Sonny Trino, he is there.
2: Clear. Threes, we're good. He's up front.

0: 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I'll be signal 7, break.
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0: 82 issued to Justin for ACDA.

0: 3 is 335. 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
1: Trimble, Marion.
0: Copy, I'm pretty far south. I can go to that for you.
2: Hang on, our copies.
0: 343-37, what's your 57?
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0: Units en route, 54, we called her back just to see how she's doing. She advised the female station to yield.
1: 2 to 500. Clear that parade detail. 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
0: 291-847565.
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0: A simple standby for a towing company at 243 Holm Avenue. He advised he got a call to pick up a car for a female and tow it back to this residence. When he called the 54 back, a male answered, and he advised he was en route, and he made threats to the male that he'll catch him in Mansfield when he gets here. You can stand by for him at 243 Holm Avenue.
1: Thanks, Link.
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3: I'm two car lengths behind it. It's going 71 miles per hour.
1: Three signal.
3: Traffic's too thick. Verse 3 RKJL. It's also got a 9 and a 6. No violations.

I'm going to be out at 137 Dale Avenue for 2105.

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2: Okay, follow the 179 violation.
0: Good.
1: Okay. 288-629-385.
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0: Nope.
4: Jill Kenny, canceled negative.
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2: I'm 3014 with CA. Mary Boy Mary 6192. Mary Boy Mary 6192. Pennsylvania.

0: $1,000 into my car. No. The Ohio Temporary Union 876-670. We're going to be on Bowman near West 6th. It's going to be a great pickup truck.
1: Diamond, Cleveland Ave.
0: Clear. 335-3. I'm assuming he's still got 10 minutes left till he's here.
2: Possibly. I'm not sure. I can give him a call back and see where exactly he's at.
0: No worries. I was just wondering. We'll just wait for a little bit and then I'll call.
2: That's clear.

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0: 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Five, Nora, Paul, David, Henry, four, Adam, Edward, eight, Frank, Henry, 578144. No need for rebag, it's added to the call.
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0: Tower. Is that a car stop?
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0: Report turn. This is for a long thing.

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1: Okay, go ahead with the next.
0: First OL is Victor, Mary, 313-162, go ahead and break for a DS.

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0: 47700, be out with post 70 on traffic stop, 30th Ashland Road, exit ramp.
1: 549 in route 1543, they're going to be at the smaller kid park near the basketball court.
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2: Two 69, I think I got it backwards. Are you in cruiser 38, locker 16, or is it 16 and 38?
1: Yeah, I said it backwards.
3: A 16 is from westbound center, 3 commercial.
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0: 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Should read Lacey, 22 is a silver Ford Fusion flat tire.
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0: 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We have a 247 South Adams for 105. I'm going to be out at 421 Jennings Avenue, apartment number 6, for 2105.
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0: A66.
2: 30 eastbound, 71 north. Commercial main trailer. Charles 45977.
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0: Thank you, Robert.
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0: between 3 and 45. I'm 71, handled by public service.
1: That's clear. Where are we parked up first?
0: Go ahead.
2: And then... 1084, 84. Henry Tom Robert 9580 on the black line.
0: There was too much background, couldn't copy.
1: Briggs for 90.
0: Forty-seven, standby. 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
2: But.
3: Female house called in the suspect, advised she is at the corner of 2nd and Smiley, wanted to make a report of her ex busting the mirror off of her vehicle.
1: Clear?

0: 3 with that vehicle on Smiley near 2nd.
1: 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You got the RP.
0: Edward Mary, Indiana.
1: Clear.
2: Thirteen, that was 21.

10-9-1-2 Springfield, plus seat at 95 Harding Heights Boulevard, 95 Harding Heights Boulevard between Vivian Avenue and Mercer Avenue, for a 62-year-old female, possible stroke, mark 7-9-3-16-24.

0: 513 Vivar. I'm going to go to the 26 2nd Street address. Option 28.
1: Last unit I covered.
0: Just correcting it. 28 2nd. Clear.
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1: Go ahead.
2: Hey, William Adams, 189132. William Adams, 189132.
0: Shelby Carr, 35 in service.
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1: 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I'll start 500 for a 44-year-old male with diabetes having some issues with sugar.
2: Paper. 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
2: Good.
1: 039-506-437.
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2: Lawrence Odie Jr. out of Mansfield, he has 256s, they will not extradite.
1: Clear.
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0: charges or pursuing?
1: Okay, they come at home, he's going to be returning. I'll talk to him.
2: Let me get back here.
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0: Cab.
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1: 14-25.
0: 173 northbound. Henry Victor Frank 3127.
2: Eight six six. 3071 North Indian 084 523.
0: It's white Ford.
1: Okay. Clear. Oh. 1425. 2019 Ford, green in color. Registered to Matthew, he's out.
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0: or 911 accidental alarm.
1: 3, is this a partial out of Cali?
2: Probably accidental.
3: Cali.
1: I see that you're in the area. 534 Maple. We just received a 45. Demetrius Hill. Advisors a black male, all black clothes and white shoes, running in the area. He's a runaway out of our department. It's Devontra Hoff Smith. Just be advised, he will run from you. I'll start a couple of the units that way.
3: 28 copies. Wooden Blessing. 345 copies. Blessing Abbeysdale. 335 direct timing.
1: 335 in route. Units en route going to be a tan Chevy truck that the 54 is in. I believe he's watching it.
3: 34 is going to put me on an M30.
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3: I got a group of black juveniles by the.
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4: 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Meet up with a black Honda Civic. Miss Self is ready for standby.
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1: It's not going to be the juvenile.
2: Copy. Someone want to contact the 54 in that Chevy truck at Meat Hole. He's advising that was the juvenile.
1: Yeah, but he's here with us.
3: Yeah,
1: he advised that his
4: out of the downtown area.
1: Or the
4: traffic
1: person's not here with the group.
5: There's a couple, but pretty much.
2: Copy that, sir.
4: Okay. When I went by a little bit ago, there were still a lot of people in the roadway moving back and forth.

0: threes and 350. I need you to start towards Walmart, 2045, possible on the road, reference to 44 that just occurred break. Have a black male, black shirt.
1: So we already opened up the east end. Do you want me to hold up on the west end?
0: Black shoes. He just 44 to APS5.
2: Negative. I got the west end.
0: The hotel's there on Hamley.
1: Claire, do you want me to start taking signs down?
0: On road, OSB's in route.
3: Pay attention to which signs you take down because of the bicycle event occurring starting, I think, Sunday. Some of the signs indicate no parking is continued through Sunday because of that event. So just pay attention to what the sign says.
0: White shoes.
1: That's good.
4: Copy. 335 copies.
0: Threes, update on your location and description. It was a black male, black shirt, a ski mask with gray pants and black shoes. He just went westbound towards Applebee's.
4: Copy.
0: My correction is going to be northbound.

0: 300 is requesting assistance locating a subject out of a desk break.
1: Go ahead.
0: They're current at Walmart. It'll be a black male with a ski mask, gray pants, black shoes, stole a PSI, left on foot and northbound in the parking lot.
2: Units on Maple, 575 Maple, 575 Maple, male just ran into the garage.
1: Any copies on through in the area.
2: Copy 328 in the area. He is now inside of the garage and the rear of it.
1: Copy.

0: 328. Sounds like he's getting ready to run southbound towards Highland. He just got out and is in the rear of Barton now.
1: Copy. I'm just west of the house on 575.
0: Copy. Do I have a unit on Arlington? Correction, Highland.
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0: George Ocean Sam 8489.
2: Do they have any updates? I'm on Standard Ave, Washington Parkway.
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0: Two 261, 100, break for 2OL.
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0: Robert, Sam, 76368, break.
1: It was digital, good copy.
0: Robert, Sam, 76.
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0: Robert King 645299. I don't need free back as long as they're both valid negative.

0: Both are all negative.
1: Turner. 54 advised you went southeast through the yards towards Dawson. 86 on my end so far.
0: Copy southeast towards Dawson, 86 on Maple so far.
2: 86 from Dawson Island on my side too. I'm 340.
0: Go ahead.
3: Heard that call that's pending. Is 300 still needing me?

0: 292, the unit's on Maple. Somebody call me when that gets there, please.
1: Attorney Robbie, 195 West View, couple open garages.
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1: Hi, one is Shiloh.
2: Three hundred called over with an update. Black male, all black clothes, white shoes, running southeast from the rear of Maple to Dolphin.
3: I'm gonna get out on foot here. I'm gonna check some of the hotels over here, see if anybody's seen anything.
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2: 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If you just want to have them come to Maple and Dawson, I can show them where the juvenile grandchildren are.
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Christian County 12, Shiloh, Second Tongue, First Quad, 522-0623-West, 522-0623-West, 16 Rome, Greenwich Road, and Snake Road, for a 65-year-old male, possible stroke. Second Tongue, now 37.

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3: /43 and /45 gonna be through.
1: Clear. Looks like we got two more barricades here. One at high school in Maine and one at the alleyway next to the bridge, going south.
3: And that's clear.
1: Past the old fire department. I'll grab that one here first.
4: I'm on the line with their dispatch now. They're trying to get the information for the name.

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0: I checked La Quinta and Best Western. It's 86 so far.
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2: Got a 1030 incident at 19 North Street in Shiloh. You want me to send 26 and 47?
0: Right, you can.
2: 26 and 47, 19 North Street between the Dead End and Pettit. The caller is on McKenzie. She's on her way there from Ashland, but her gas girlfriend is threatening to harm herself. Break.
3: Unit, did you want to reach him?
2: It's going to be a white female, age 46, Jody Malone, wearing a tie-dye shirt. She intends to self-harm by taking pills.
0: There's signal 2 from Lucas.
3: Richmond County 12, Shiloh, third tone. Unit responding, first squad, 522-063 West, 522-603 West, between Rome Greenwich Road and Snake Road. 65-year-old male, possible stroke, third tone, final clear, tone 2.
0: I'll be 217 from 19 working for 269.
2: How's that?

0: 341, are you still in compound? Can you come upstairs when I get a chance, please?
1: Hey,

0: 2020, we're going to be starting the track, working south on Dawson from Maple.
1: Rescue 1-500, we're in service at the hospital.
2: We're starting track 1707 south, towards Maple.
3: Great.
0: South from Maple, not toward.
2: Copy, Michael.
0: Time that we took the call, reference him being in the garage.
2: $16.49.

0: 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I'm being routed with 2.
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3: 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Just arriving to Highland.
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2: 2300, continued south, just teed off into Arlington.
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0: degrees. Three is in any other unit. I can break away for 10-6, 327 Newman Street, 327 Newman. Call advisors, a white male and two white females, photographing items from the residence. They just stole a cart. 327 Newman, trying to get further.
1: Three is copy, 13. 3 video copies from last. You want one unit with you?
2: We are good for now. I think we're wrapping it up here soon.
1: Got me. They're under run route. My 7345.
3: We're 3 on North Main.
0: Copy 3.
3: Pull me off to 44, I'll be 2.
0: Copy, I got you already.
3: .335, signal 2, I could be en route to that.
0: Copy. Just the advisor 54 is hiding at 323 Newman, 323 Newman, break. 54 is Jason Weber. We have history with him. Possible 1030. He was also assaulted the other day. 700 dealt with him when we were on that 1014.
1: .341 been routed to 10-6.
0: Thank you.

0: 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Two vehicles. So
1: hello? Clear and continue. Copy 3453, all units holding traffic 1721, fully advised.
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0: 2 Monroe, Washington, mutual aid for fire alarm activation, 2170 East Hanley Road, 2170 East Hanley Road, and Berry Road and Hanley Road, doing nickel marketing, doing house smoke heat fire alarm, 7 clear, 1725.
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0: Block 52, be advised I'll be turning from an out for another run on North Street.
2: 269, signal 2, S2, cell 1 and 3.
3: Was that S2 or 3? 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
2: S2, supervisor cells 1 and 3.
0: Richie County, 12 Plymouth, 2nd Tone, 4th Squad, 2111 Mary Kate Park Drive, 211 Mary Kate Park Drive. For a female, heavily bleeding, have her vagina passed out. 9 clear, 1720.

0: County 911 to Shiloh, second run for a squad, 19 North Street, 19 North Street, between that and Pettit Street, for a female.
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0: Chief 91, 91 and 14, Officer 91, and you're responding Washington unit in Monroe. You can disregard alarm company call back. It's going to be a false alarm.
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0: 911 152, be advised, 700 advised, the female looks like she's having a seizure now, just so you're aware.
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5: 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Got a reference to a female bleeding heavily. Think she's going to pass out. Richland County's toned out for the squad.
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0: Do we have any other responding units?
1: Negative. I was getting ready to contact Willard. Do you still want me to, or do another set of tones?
0: Do one more set of tones. If there's no response, go ahead and call Willard.
1: 3-3-7-3.
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1: And I want to Plymouth, third tone, for squad 211 Mary Kate Park Drive. 211 Mary Kate Park Drive. 24-year-old female, leaving heavily passed out. One unit responding, third tone now, clear sub teaser.
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5: Go ahead. There is.
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2: 328 and 3s. I'm going to have you start towards 492 Louise. 492 Louise, through reference to 28, Mark Pettit is advising his son. John Pettit is here causing issues.
5: 28 copies, park at Bartley.
6: You start towards 230 Gilling Drive. Call in by Sky East of. She's advising her brother is shoving everyone around in the family.
2: Yeah, that covered.
5: 345-300.
2: Go ahead.
5: All be two. Negative 176, 26 over 72.
1: No, it's clear.
2: Clear. 260.
5: Go ahead for him.
2: District correct.
5: Okay. Officer Bitt, 4 on the scene.
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0: 319 7th Avenue on reference to 71. APD wants us to send a contact Stephen Gamble and have him contact them. 319 7th.
1: 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Turn on disregard 13.
0: I'm sorry, last name I covered.
1: 2923 on 9th November 7th, whatever it is, have them disregard.
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1: Copy, go ahead.
0: Check the area of Ashland and East 3rd for a dog that's been running around. The 4 will be waiting in a silver F-150.
2: Two's on scene.
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1: Copy.
5: Three,
4: 16. We're figuring out. It sounds like he's going to be able to take the car. So we're working stuff out.
5: National, I can take care of that.
0: Clear. Okay. 350, you can disregard.
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0: 358 Richland, criminal damaging. Contact George. He advised someone to break in his front door. If you can make contact with him at 258 Richland.
1: No, sir.
2: Squad 46, Willard, fire over. 345. Sorry, can you repeat traffic for Squad 46?
3: Willard,
2: contact is
3: Obeying
2: Route. Call
0: Lincoln 6044. That's clear, thank you. Clear. See what we can do for her at 493, Woodland.
4: Copy, Adam, safe. Orbit first.
3: Thank you, sir. 628. 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

0: 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Copy, I'll try, thank you.
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0: 217 South Franklin Apartment 1 this time. It's reference 247 will be in check on a 7-year-old Jayla Parsons. She never showed up for her appointment.
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0: Good.
1: Squad's gonna have that female, 113, that's OHM. We'll be following.

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0: T6 and E12 for both T2.

0: 2 to 911.
1: Okay,
0: beginning transport to Ontario, correction, Mansfield, Ohio Health, 0.
1: Ohio Health, 0, 0, 0, 0.

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0: counts with Jayla and her mom, Nicole, are okay.

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1: 345.
0: Got a 582 Park Avenue West, no problems. Still available.
1: Gavin.
2: All units, single 11.
1: That's clear, great.
2: Good.
1: Received a call from Owen Stevens at 28 West Park Drive. He's advising he has heard several gunshots in the area. Thinks it's coming southeast of the Veterans Park.
2: Clear. I believe there's a wooded area southeast of that, and then there's a property that borders it in the county. If you guys want to check that area, let me run out to Vernon. I'll see if I can access that property and check and just see if maybe they're out there shooting, just target shooting.
3: 21, copy.
1: 13,

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Nobody pick up truck. Stand by for the RP. 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
1: Right, copy, last traffic. Where am I going?
2: Walker Street and Trimble.
1: Okay.
3: Gene's in the area.

0: better on paper.
1: Two, I was unable to copy you.
0: I got an RP for you. Frank Youngboy, 5675. Frank Youngboy, 5675. No readback. Just put me out at that address for a follow-up on this.

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1: 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They haven't been out at all. Just got home.
2: That's clear.

0: 45 and 43 status.
1: For the terminal with the status on the second wall, right?
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3: Stand 459 subway.
4: You're clear.
0: When you go to from there, can you check 1195 Power Drive for a dog running around, and then you're clear for your one with 340.
5: Affirm, I'll be around shortly.
0: Thank you, sir.
3: 341 Turner.
0: Good.
3: Signal 4 has been dropped off. You can just advise them I put them on an outside kennel.
0: I'd love to.
4: Jack and threatening to choke our caller's grandma out with her oxygen cord and threatening self-harm. I don't have any units available to go to.
3: That's there,
4: so I need to be aware.
6: That's clear. If you could see if Ontario can assist, I'll be 7 shortly.
1: 34, you can disregard us.
7: Where? 34 will be around the chestnut. Disregard calling Ontario.
4: Last two units with traffic were covered.
7: Seven 34 700.
4: 34, go ahead.
7: I will be en route to Chestnut Court. No need to call 100.
4: You're clear.
6: 48 700, put me on that as well.
1: The other 500 units.
8: That's 21.
1: Our frequent flyer from 147 West Main. I don't know if he's leaving with permission or not. He walked from that residence towards your guys' direction, looking back at me several times. Just be aware if we get a call.
8: That's clear.
1: The white shirt, blue pants, correction, blue shorts.

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2: 147 advised he did take off again. They were trying to get him back into the residence, but he is not allowed to be out.
3: That's clear.
4: This has got 5 down. It sounds like he's at 161. I'm signal 3 here.
2: Clear.
3: Twenty-one will be 3 with 13. He's walking.

0: 500, we got him. He's refusing to stop.
1: That's clear.
2: Status.
3: What was the description on this 36?
0: How about do we have him? He's just refusing to stop. He's just walking.
3: Oh, okay. Have you told him to stop? Give him a order?
0: Right. About three or four times.

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1: We're at 147, any signal for?
0: Okay.

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0: Rescue 1, please respond to 212 Penn Avenue. 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

0: Can you swing by 212 Penn Avenue, 212 Penn Avenue? 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
1: Copy, 4th Mulberry.
2: 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One of the first OL for turn signal violation. Okay. Chosen route the Chestnut. 34 pin advised.

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0: That's clear, roll by.
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0: Second one returns to Kelly Hardesty, not valid, negative.
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1: 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And is there
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0: 337 and 341.
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2: Good.
0: Back out to Newman, 327 Newman, 26 over 72. Courtney's advising that male that's on scene is not letting her get her belongings out of the garage. 327 Newman.
1: Thank you.
2: Yep.
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0: Need to start you towards 570 West 3rd Street, 45. We had a distraught female on the line in Ashley advising she just found a missing child. Nothing further on this. No one has called in a reference to a juvenile. 570 West 3rd.
1: Copy, Glassner Woods.
2: 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Ashland Central,

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0: Any Carnes and Bowman. Two vehicle, no injury. They're out of the road.
1: Good.
2: Hey.
3: 10702. 10702. 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

0: 1568, Lexington Avenue, permit 4, Ethan David, reference to 68. Carrie advised her boyfriend was signal 4 the other day, and she just found a bunch of 68 in her home. If you can take care of that for me at 1568, Lexington Avenue, permit D.
1: Copy, Brass. 28-6.
2: Good.
0: 300-002-0464. I copy 300-02-0464. Aaron Henderson Jr. out of Lima. He's not out there.
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2: 74, transporting OHM 183.
3: 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Squad 52, Richland County. 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
4: Ashley Scullin out of Mansfield, 2000, negative 3700.
1: Yeah.
4: Sure. 337, I apologize, you were a little faint. You advised 26.
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1: 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Here, 2 faint, can you revise, please?
2: I'm Chief Murphy, 10-8, 2011.
1: We have nothing in CAD with him.

0: 2800. Can you see if you have anything on the Clarissiana Burton 617 2000 address, possibly 815 King Street?
1: Clear.
2: I found her. She is, I think that's 815 King Street is what I'm showing.
0: Got it, thank you.

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1: Go ahead.
0: Both parties came to an agreement. The vehicle is supposed to return to the address on Monday at 8 p.m. Both parties are now on their way. After the cars return Monday, hopefully we will not have contact with either of them anymore. We'll be 7.
1: You're clear. Did she get her dog?
0: Affirm. She's headed there now. She said she didn't want us to come with her. The male party is going back to his residence in Mansfield, so there should be no issues.

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0: I'll be 7. Two males were just pulled over. They were getting ready to fish in the creek break.
1: Go ahead.
0: They were referred to the Clear Fork Reservoir area. They're packing up now and they're going to head over there.
1: You're clear.

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1: Rescue 1.
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1: Copy. 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
2: You're clear.
3: That's quite right.
1: Go ahead.
3: Can you check Clover's on Park F? Correction on Mike's have a reference to a 45 slash animal complaint. 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It's on the pharmacy side. It's a silver vehicle parked on in two parking spots, and there's two dogs inside with no windows open.
4: Mansfield EMS has one in route, OHM.
1: Got in route.
2: Okay.
3: That's clear. Break.
1: Good.
3: 855 Lexington Avenue, criminal damaging. Contact Reese. Advising a male that was on 68 ran into her fence. She has it on video. He's not there anymore.
2: Wait a minute. Can I be advised? I'll be confirmed out for another run.
1: Come in, room.
2: I want to Springfield, plus present 500 All American Drive, 500 All American Drive, between Seattle 309 and a dead end for a 23-year-old female possible show of camera parties.
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2: 532 King, reference to 26. 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

0: 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Signal 2, only one for town property. I can take that. Lexington Ave, Kroger 12, I'm 3 in the area.
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0: 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Engine 6 Rescue 1, Manti.
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0: They're supposed to have it on a leash at 214 collider.
2: What was that last part?
0: They advised they were able to catch it. It was friendly. They have it on a leash at 214 West Kohiser.
2: Okay.
1: That's clear.
3: 261 700 North Carolina OL break.
1: Go ahead.
2: 0000415 60964.

0: sono i fuori.
1: The 54 men's location is going to be 1509 Lexington Avenue. 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
4: Let's check and see if we got anything on Paul Sheiks.
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1: Copy. I am going to be en route to 1509 Lexington Avenue.
2: Copy. .37, Paul Sheiks out of Mansfield has a 56 out of Marion City. They will not strike.
3: 2291, yeah, location on All American.
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2: 350.
1: Gonna have you back to 335, 628 Manchester Road. Norfolk City Juvenile Complaint. Rob is advising she's here to pick up her juvenile. She's in a white GMC, and he's refusing to come outside. He's mapping on my 360 here.
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0: 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It was put in wrong. 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

Rescue 4, Engine 1, please respond to 702, David's Lane. It's going to be for 82-year-old Sal, has an infection in the leg. Rescue 4, Engine 1, 702, David's.

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0: 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I'll be two.

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1: Clear. 341. When you passed 4th and Trimble, were those barricades still up? 900 was supposed to come out, but I don't think they ever did.
2: Confirm they're still up.
1: Alright, thank you.
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0: 340 has an RP.
1: Stand by. 328, that Aaron Stansberry out of Mansfield, showing a white male, 6'1", 135, blue over mold, tattoos on the neck.
0: Affirm.
1: Copy. He's showing a 5600 Crawford. They will extradite. If he gave me a DOB, I'll send it. He's got armed and dangerous violent tendencies.
0: Mary Henry, 7627.
2: Engine 1 rescue.
1: Simon DeCleary out of Mansfield on the 2010 Nissan Silver Color, both valid. Negative 337, go ahead with your BS.
2: Engine 1 to rescue 4.
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1: 337, go ahead.
2: Fifth is closed at Grace. You can take Van Buren around off of Grace.
3: Copy. Thank you.
1: 20.
0: Supposedly, along with 500, we're out here on third shift last night, running his info break.
1: God.
0: Disregard is going to be the night before last. He's advising that he was given a new court date, if you can just verify that.
3: 20.
1: I would love to. Say bye.
2: 341, 328. That was me. I can confirm that that happened.

0: 3, 4500.
1: Go ahead.
0: I'm 3 in the area of Russia, so it's okay.
1: I greatly appreciate that.

0: 3:45 as an RPM Texas.
1: 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I'm by myself.

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0: You're very digital. Want to try again, or you can signal 12.
1: Disregard me. 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

0: 0.47.
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0: I just sent your partner a name. First name is going to be the one that starts with an A. The last name is going to be the one that starts with a B and an N. You can try and get that back.
2: Am I?
0: She did advise she has a social, we're still trying to find it.

0: 328, we sent a hit just to cover our bases. He has court 624 this year at 900 hours at East Harrisburg Municipal Court.
1: Copy, I'll advise him if you just want to let me know what that says.

0: Affirm, they're hit at by 624.26 at 0900 hours. The USIRIS Municipal Court needs to go there.
1: Yeah, thank you.

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1: Good.
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1: Okay. Madison, Clubs Crescent, 940 Avalon, and 940 Avalon, and we see Signal Road and Hannah Road, and 2-year-old female vomiting, and we're going to
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2: Closer.
0: They advise they'll call up if they need us.
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0: These my cars out.
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0: Rescue 1 arrived at the hospital. MGT is down.
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1: I turn to a Brian, Branham, and a Mansfield.
2: 500, we're going to be out with a Lisa Lafferty.
1: Valid, permanent ID is valid, age 51, showing a 5600 with caution out of New Philly. It's going to be out of a pickup. It's in-county pickup only for FTA on a traffic offense.
0: Or the route 700, we copy. Go ahead and break for 2DS. First is 279-70-1843. Break for the second.
3: Forced to.

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1: Cut.
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0: Cut.
1: 609-68-0426.
3: Ryan Carpenter out of Mansfield, Allen Haven.
1: Thank you.
0: Engine 2, please respond. Park Avenue West and South London Road. It's going to be for wires down. Low-hanging wires at the stoplight here. Engine 2 to Park Avenue West and South London.
4: Mansfield, not valid. Permanent ID is valid. Negative MCI, TH 53.
5: That's clear. This is the first DS of the male half that I gave you. Said he's valid.
1: Don't fish.
4: We've got three DSs here.
0: It won't be in that 19-3, and I know you're going to get
4: valid. And the two that you ran are also not valid. None of the three are valid.
5: That's clear. Thank you.

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1: 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I'll be going direct about 9.
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0: from County 912 Madison, who just told me I'm power needed at 940 April Avenue. 940 April Avenue between Springville and Hannah. For an 82-year-old female vomiting. Mark's going on, it's clear at 940.
1: Engine 2.
2: Well, I'm seeing the wires appear to be part of the light signal at this intersection. They run into one of the traffic lights. They're hanging down below the traffic lights. Probably get the street department out to come and tuck them back up in.
3: Ruby and South Diamond with 245 females.
1: That's clear. I'll call them.
2: They're not causing any issues at this time. We'll be in service.
1: Copy that.

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2: 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One of the drivers trying to dock up hit a light pole. 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
1: 340,
0: 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Materials Warehouse, 185.
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1: Do you need another?
2: Sure, why not? 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
0: Have a 21 on Arthur in West 1st. A white Toyota versus a Chevy Impala.
1: 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Trimble Mills room.
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2: 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Charlie, thank you.

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0: Sam, 233-898-10-6000. 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Via Aspen, St. James.
1: You're clear. Comes back valid with a Class A video. He's negative 56.
0: That's clear.
2: Okay,

0: is trying to break for two RPs. One's going to be out of Illinois.
1: Go with the Ohio first, please.
0: King, X-ray Robert, 9666, break.
1: Good.
0: It's going to be number stack, or correction, letters stacked on top of each other. I don't know if you need them, but the first two letters are Frank Paul. Numbers are 301081.
1: Reads. I'll have you read by in just a second. I need units to start towards 291 retreat, reference to a heat of 28. Can hear my partner saying something about a female bleeding from the phase. Male's trying to attempt 1015. We're trying to figure out with what. Units are out. Male's trying to use a 1011 to 1015 himself. He's still on scene. He just whacked the female with a pipe across the face. 500 and route. Three, if you go to channel 2, party.
0: Don't worry about 300, I'll handle it.

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1: Got it. 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

0: Engine 6, Rescue 1, Pigeon Area 291, Reed Street. It's going to be for a female with a head injury from her assault. 300 en route. Engine 6, Rescue 1, Pigeon Area 291, Reed.
1: Yes. 17 is going to transport to OHM if you just want to give them a heads up.

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1: Supervised L3.
0: Units are out, can shut it down. We got him detained.
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0: Hey, from
3: 1425 RP. King Victor Frank 9362. We 3 southbound to 166.
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2: 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Negative.
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